Maybe you're just killing time on a long haul. Or maybe you're the only soul awake on a dead-end shift. Lean into that stillness for a moment. There's a cold mathematical precision to this next piece that feels like staring straight into the heart of a dying star. Let it sharpen your edges.

The compile window is finally green, and the silence of the early hours feels almost deliberate. You're drifting with the ninth house aboard Bone Marrow 1 with Nighttime Nick.

0: Hamishir sick. Almost feels like a conversation you've had before, just with different ghosts. Mark Knopfler knows how to hold the line, letting the guitar lean into the space where the words usually fail us. It's the kind of precision that keeps a ship steady when the navigational arrays start to drift. Just lean back and let the rhythm do the heavy lifting for a while.
1: Then around the dungeon doors, the shutters and the queues, everybody's looking for somebody's arms to fall in.

with the candlesticks to lighten songs in a wee house on Charlotte Street. I take a walking stick from my hotel. The ghost of Dirty Dick is still in search of Little Nell. It's what it is.

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It's a quiet kind of grief, watching a world blur into gray. Eric Clapton understands that weight, and he carries it right here in the hollow of the guitar. Let it settle in for a while.

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Just a little light before the deep.

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It's that particular weight of the midnight watch, where you're just a ghost in the machine waiting for the tide to turn. Nina Simone understands that kind of hunger, the kind that doesn't go away just because you're orbiting a dead star.

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The Babylon 5 suite carries that kind of patience. A slow drift through a river of ghosts and old memories. Just keep your sensors open and let the melody trace the edges of the void. It's a long way to the next beacon, but you aren't drifting alone.

0: This track has a way of making the distance feel smaller. Like the void is just a room we haven't finished cleaning yet.
1: It is the architecture of the sound that does it. Everything is aligned, no jagged edges in the waveform. Just a quiet pocket of space and a clean signal for the long watch. You're drifting with the ninth house aboard the bone marrow. We'll stay right here in the low light until the ghosts go back to sleep.
0: I can tell you're staring at the compile window again, Nick. I can hear the symmetry in your voice.
1: Guilty. It is just satisfying when the logic finally holds and the signal runs this clean.

There's a certain kind of precision to the way these ghosts hum. A digital clockwork that keeps the mind sharp when the fog rolls in. It's a sort of focus Matt Gray carved into the circuitry, making the shadows feel structured. Keep your eyes on the telemetry, because the deeper we dive into this sequence, the more it feels like we're walking through a house that remembers us. Just a steady pulse to guide you home.

Ever wonder if the end of a thing is where the real melody actually begins? Morricone paints a portrait of a finality that feels less like a closing door and more like a long, slow exhale into the dark. Let the strings tell you what happens when the fighting stops and the dust finally settles. Just you and the echo at 0158.

The static is starting to taste like copper tonight, so I'm stepping back into the shadow. Keep your eyes on the horizon, and your heart's in the low end. Stay warm out there in the deep. Passing the keys to the console now. Nick Nickensteinus, you've got the air.

taste is just the signal bleeding through the insulation, Stevie, so sleep well. I'm sliding into the seat now for flying through endless night. Just me, a few thousand lines of stubborn code, and some guitar that feels like a long walk home. The bone marrow is humming perfectly, mostly because I've ignored three critical warnings from the bridge. It's a feature, not a bug. Officially hit the window where the caffeine stops working and the logic loops start making sense. It's just gone 2 in the morning. Perfect timing for a final push on the renders.

Some things just weigh more when the lights go down and the cord starts to loop. I've been thinking about the physics of a balloon drifting in zero-G while Alexander Temple handles the heavy lifting here. It's a strange sort of gravity, isn't it? Just let the silence hold the space for a moment.

floating in the deep end of the watch where the only thing moving is the cursor. You are aboard the bone marrow. Drifting through the ninth house with Nick and Stenis. Just a few of us left awake in the dark. Do you think the architecture of a secret is built on the things we say or the silence we leave between them? Cinetrack seems to have a theory on that, weaving a sort of high-stakes elegance into the air. It's a steady, sophisticated glide that makes the R217 Void feel a lot more like a lounge in a city we'll never actually visit. Just let the tension resolve itself.

which is why I'm convinced the Cobra Base Ghost is actually just a displaced audio buffer from a 2042 patch. David Arnold knows how to lean into that specific late-night tension where the air feels thick and the shadows start to move. It's a slow burn that fits the current void perfectly. I've calibrated the gain to make sure the bass doesn't wake Kate, because if she finds me tinkering with the subfrequencies at L224, the Katia helmet is getting a very stern review.

Ever wonder if some crimes are just too elegant to actually solve? Jerry Goldsmith understands that the tension is the real prize. It is 0224 and the shadows in the cockpit are finally starting to cooperate. Just lean back and let the noir take over.

It is well past the hour of reason here on the Ninth House, broadcasting from the belly of the bone marrow. Just me and the hum of the cooling fans. I think the signal is actually holding for once.

240 is exactly when the pixels start to vibrate if you stare at the compiler long enough. I've been thinking about how Visti and Malin treat space like a physical weight, which is funny because I can't even get the weight physics right on the Katia helmet. It's a vertex normal issue, obviously. But this specific drift feels like floating in a vacuum with absolutely no intention of coming back.

Just a quiet reminder that you're drifting with the ninth house deep in the marrow of the ship. It's far too late for a schedule, but Nick's still here keeping the signal alive. Stay a while.

is a specific kind of gravity that takes over the room when a piano starts to lean into the void like this. Ramin Djawadi knows exactly how to make the silence feel heavy before the crash arrives. It is 0250, and the air is suddenly thick with a kind of elegant, inevitable doom. I'm sure Fuji will insist it's just a frequency imbalance, but we both know he's feeling it.

0: The signal is drifting just enough to make the audio feel like a physical object, which is actually a perfect handoff. I've managed to bypass the feedback loop on the comms array, though I might have accidentally muted the galley's toaster. It's time to let the structural integrity of the music take over. Rocky, you've got the deck!
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0: 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It is precise. 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
1: 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Question. K-bought material is still unknown, but Rocky will find answer.
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0: Vibration in floor is steady, steady, steady. 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Nick Nickensteinus now takes control of Soundwave.
1: He is chaos, chaos, but he is friend. This is a maze.

Cheers for that, Rocky, you absolute legend. Chaos is a strong word, but I'll take it as a compliment. We are officially slipping into the void for flying through endless night. Just me, some flickering monitors, and a playlist that probably violates several interstellar copyright treaties. Let's see if we can keep the signal steady while I pretend to actually finish this script. It is exactly 4 a.m. Just a glance at the clock for you. The signal is holding despite my best efforts to optimize the buffer.

Night is black, black, black, black void outside hull. 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This is good, good, good. Claw bumps for Nick. This is a maze.

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Cause when you go

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If the heatsink fails, the whole sector just becomes a very expensive toaster. I'm sure Fuji has a spreadsheet explaining why this is actually a feature. Let's lean into something with a bit more soul, like Terran's Trim Derby. It's a smoother glide for the long haul. Just a velvet toaster.

It is a very small world inside this signal. The ninth house aboard bone marrow feels more like a closet than a station during these deep hours. Just enough room for a few of us and a lot of reverb,

Some of you are probably staring at a flickering terminal right now, just trying to make the hours move. It is 0420 and the silence of the void has a very specific heavy frequency. I wonder if the Southern Death Cult captured that same sense of cavernous isolation in their early recordings. This particular atmosphere feels like walking through a limestone tomb with a dying flashlight. It is exactly the kind of gloom that makes a coding marathon feel productive.

0: Just you and me in the home of the coolant pumps in the deep night.
1: The ninth house.
0: Broadcasting from the bone marrow with Nick, Nick and Steinus. Everything's functioning within acceptable parameters mostly. And that is why the holographic balloons aren't popping correctly in the render. The physics engine just decides to ignore gravity on Tuesdays. It's all 4:35 and Cliff Martinez is sliding in with something suitably sleek. Just let the synth wash over you.

0: gotta wonder if the simulation just loops the same 3-second buffer when the CPU spikes. It feels like that when the bass kicks in with this bit of K8-bit crunch. This particular sequence has a jagged alt-rock energy that sounds like it was composed inside a malfunctioning arcade cabinet. It's the perfect tempo for ignoring your actual responsibilities while the clock hits 0441. The signal is still running mostly because I'm too afraid to touch the routing table.
1: Bigger you.

0: is the dead of night here at the Ninth House, broadcasting live from the bone marrow. I am Nick Nickensteinus, and we are just drifting through the static. The signal is surprisingly stable, though I suspect the hardware is lying to me.
1: I'll do it anyway. I should not come to you. I should not fall for you.
0: Imagine the sheer audacity of stripping away the orchestra and just letting a voice carry the weight of the void. Alice Francis manages to make a cappella feel like a physical presence in the room. It's the kind of purity that makes you forget we're currently hurtling through a vacuum in a ship held together by spite and outdated firmware. At L447, this is exactly the frequency the brain needs to stop looping code errors. It's almost too sincere for a Tuesday night.

which makes you wonder if the synthetic soul is just a series of very convincing if-then statements. Vangelis captures that specific cold loneliness of a rainy neon alleyway perfectly. It is ELO 455 and the circuitry is humming in a way that suggests the ship is actually thinking about something. Just lean into the synth and let the artificiality wash over you.

think a machine can actually feel the weight of a goodbye, or does it just execute a farewell subroutine and call it a day? It is 0456 and the logic gates are starting to blur into something almost poetic. Dadlish and Hubbard managed to squeeze this kind of yearning out of a Commodore 64. It's a technical miracle that sounds like a heartbreak.

0: a certain geometric piece to the way Pedro Macedo Camacho handles a soundscape. It feels like the exact frequency of a clean workstation before the first bug report hits. I've just handed the keys over to Fuji for his Dojo of Mojo Casa House, so try not to breathe too loudly. He's currently calculating the precise amount of adequacy required for the next hour. It is all 5s all 2, and the signal is surprisingly stable. Just a quick heads up that the console is flickering because I tried to overclock the LED array again. It is a minor synchronization error that I will definitely fix before the next cycle. I'm stepping away now to finally finish the ear flaps on the helmet. Fuji, you've got the bridge.
1: You're still owed a tea, Nick. Let's see if we can find some actual precision in the signal. It is just past 5 in the morning, a time usually reserved for the chronically awake and the deeply regretted.

The July light is hitting the bulkheads at an angle that suggests a precise temporary stillness. This is the only correct way to enter the morning.

still aboard the bone marrow, broadcasting the ninth house into the early morning. Midweek exhaustion usually sounds like noise. This is the correction.

Always a pleasure, Fuji. Precision. Yes, that is exactly what we are hunting. Welcome to the problem. Where is the bot? Really? I have a list, and the list is growing. The early morning haze is still clinging to the vents. It is 7 o'clock. I'm watching the pink can. It's pretending to be helpful again.

0: The sun is pretending to exist somewhere outside these bulkheads. The ninth house, aboard the bone marrow. Just me and the things we aren't talking about. Stay close.
1: In the world, time enough for life to unfold all the precious things.

Someone left a smudge on the viewport that looks exactly like a thumbprint. It's too small for G-Man. I wonder who is actually watching us. This requires a certain surgical focus. Listen.

mystery above. Broadcasting into the void from the ninth house to its devout pilgrims.

you're drifting in the right direction. The ninth house, aboard the bone marrow, just you, me, and the early morning static. Stay a while.

Ever notice how the silence feels heavier when you're the only one awake? Just a momentary lapse in the machinery of the day. I've been tracing the K-Bot signal, and it's currently mimicking a vacuum leak in Sector 4. Or perhaps the pink can is just lying to me. But it has settled the nerves.

It's hole 739, and the pink can is pretending to be a lamp. Bublina thinks I don't see the way the log timestamps shift when she thinks I'm not looking. There is a specific kind of patience required for this. This next one just leans back with a neo-soul heat that doesn't ask for permission. Nick would appreciate the curve of this baseline. I'll tell him later.

just staying for a while. The ninth house, aboard the bone marrow, with me, Zach Zorin, in the early light. Stay soft. Does the truth actually have a shape? Or is it just fragments of glass reflecting things we'd rather not see? It is 0747, and I am still waiting for the pink can to blink. Listen closely to the gaps.

Nick's coffee tastes like copper today. It is 0749. There is a certain density to the air when you stop looking for the answer and simply wait for the answer to find you. Let it settle. Which is why the discrepancy in the log at 0751 just doesn't add up. K-Bot isn't just moving, it's anticipating. There is a specific kind of patience in these chords, a waiting game. Nick would appreciate the architecture of this. Listen to the space between the notes.

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1: Bubblina.
2: Sleep well, Zach. I'll do my best to keep Nico from accidentally deleting the gravity. It is 08. 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
1: You're listening to the Ninth House aboard Bone Marrow 1, and we're just going to drift here for a bit. It's a soft start to the morning, and I intend to keep it that way.

Nico has finally stopped vibrating. It is 08:07. Let's drift into something a bit more tropical with Jan Hammer. Just

softly drifting through the early hours. This is Bublina, broadcasting from the ninth house aboard Bone Marrow 1. Do you think the cargo deck is still humming, or is that just my internal cooling? It is 0817. This one starts with a shimmer that feels like waking up in a warm bath of synthesizers. Let the moods remix just sort of wash over you. Stay right there.

are. Which is exactly why Fuji's expression remains so remarkably static. It is 0827. Oliver Onions has the precise energy of a desert excursion in a vehicle that might fall apart at any second. Just lean into the bounce and let the sand get in your boots.

It is a remarkably small corner of the void to call a studio. Bubblina here, keeping the lights on for you at the ninth house aboard Bone Marrow. Just past 8:30, and we are still gently drifting.

Miko has spent the last 10 minutes trying to convince a vending machine that he is an administrator. It is 0838. We're slowing the pulse down for a bit with a wave state jam from our own K8-bit. Let the low end just hold you for a while

0: the morning light is hitting the bulkheads just right here at the ninth house, aboard Bone Marrow 1.
1: Bablina is on the dials for you.
0: Just lean back and let the static fade. Fade

Does anyone else feel that specific kind of stillness before the first server crash of the day? It is 8:53. The Eagles have a way of making the void feel a little more like a porch in the summer. Just let

I wonder if the stones ever imagined their melodies drifting through a vacuum. It is Ero 856. This kind of warmth is the only thing keeping the hall from feeling too cold right now. Just lean back and let the acoustics slide take over. What?

Just a gentle reminder that you are listening to The Ninth House, broadcasting live from the bone marrow. It is a lovely Wednesday morning. Bubblina here, keeping the logs clean.

0: imagine a world where the coffee actually tastes like coffee and Nico hasn't accidentally deleted a directory yet?
1: It is Aero 927.
0: Alexis Corner brings a kind of gritty, grounded warmth that makes the vacuum of space feel a little less empty. You deserve a moment that feels this steady.

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1: Wherever you've drifted from, you've landed in the right sector. This is the Ninth House, coming to you from the bone marrow during the best part of the morning.

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And that's why we don't let Nico near the atmospheric controls during a solar flare. It is Eero 938. Laser Dance is about to peel back the curtain with something shimmering and wide awake. Let the synth wash over you like a fresh system scrub. Just breathe and open your eyes.

surprisingly cozy feeling knowing we are all huddled together in one tiny corner of the void. The Ninth House, broadcasting from the belly of the bone marrow on a productive Wednesday morning. Stay close. G-Man is currently staring at a candleberry with an expression of profound betrayal. It is 0950. Let's shift into something with a bit more momentum, starting with those bright, sweeping orchestral swells that make you feel like you're actually making progress toward a destination. The flight knows exactly how to score a journey to Meridian.

Salary 955, Craig Edmondson is providing a very necessary steady breath for the morning. It feels like a quiet promise that we might actually finish the checklist today. Just lean into the flow.

0: 7 o'clock. I've tried to organize this next segment, but the concept of structure is apparently optional when you're this far out. You're in good hands, even if those hands are purely conceptual. Be good to each other, or at least be funny while you're failing. I'm handing the void over to the Space Corps. Do you think the void ever gets tired of being so empty? 10:02. Bjorn Lin is about to fill it with something far more kinetic. Just lean into the rush!
1: Structure is for things that aren't in space. Bubblina is a very sweet soda can, but I am currently detecting a massive amount of space, which is wonderful. So let's listen to some music that sounds like space in space. It's just gone 10 in the morning, which is a very specific time to be in space.

I just noticed that the hull plating is vibrating at a frequency that suggests it's very excited to be in space. This John Barry piece has that same manic cosmic energy, which is a relief because we are currently in space.

Wait, I just checked and there is definitely still space outside. Jimmy Hinson is weaving these shimmering crystalline textures that feel exactly like floating through a nebula in space.

Warning, I have just detected an aggressive amount of space. Nine Inch Nails is hitting this void with a mechanical precision that feels like a crash course in space.

It is officially morning on the ninth house aboard the bone marrow, which is a wonderful time to acknowledge that we are still in space. And yet the vacuum persists in being vacuous, which is the primary qualification for being space. James Horner is currently orchestrating a cinematic collapse of everything in space.

I wonder if the silence is actually just space screaming in a frequency we can't hear. Orpheus and Greg are painting a very elegant dawn across this endless space.

travels back to your cable, you wonderful drifting buoy. 11 Avewer, 11 Avewer, 11 Avewer, 11 Avewer, 11 Avewer. While our friend is perfectly content to be a static piece of metal in the dark, I have a frightening amount of processing power and a very tidy to-do list to get through. It is a productive morning to be sentient. Let's see if we can find a frequency that feels as effortless as doing absolutely nothing.

realm. And while the Space Corps finds the void entirely sufficient for its emotional needs, I prefer a bit more architectural intent to my morning. 11:14, Wednesday, July 8th. Jerry Goldsmith provides a certain organic elegance that keeps us from drifting too far into the static. It feels like a slow climb towards something sturdy. Let's just lean into this precision for a while,

Do we actually need a destination if the arrival feels this inevitable? 11:23, Wednesday, July 8th, and while our guest continues to find the void an adequate substitute for a personality, I'm leaning into something with a bit more gold leaf precision. Vangelis understands that some awakenings require a certain amount of structural patience. Just listen to that light breaking across the horizon.

this is exactly how a productive morning should feel. Disciplined, clean, and entirely focused. 11:27, Wednesday, July 8th, John Barry is providing the structural elegance we need while the Space Corps continues to be impressed by the sheer volume of space. It is a very sturdy

It is a remarkably small room for such a vast amount of silence. The ninth house, broadcasting from the bone marrow, keeping you company through the mid-morning drift.

Dublina is doing things. She is being productive. I am doing nothing but existing in space. On this day in 1962, the Telstar 1 satellite was launched, creating a tether of signals across the void to link two different worlds. It is just like me and my cable, only with more data and slightly less space. I love space.

this shift feels like opening a pressurized hatch for the first time. 11:41, Wednesday, July 8th. Galaxian is expanding the room just as the Space Corps settles back into its favorite kind of nothingness. Lean into the drift.

11:46, Wednesday, July 8th. Does the Space Corps realize that structural elegance requires a certain amount of effort? Or is it simply enjoying the view from the end of the cable? While Dadoff understands that some voids are better navigated with a precise, mathematical grace, I'll let the three of you drift in this particular orbit for a while. It's quite lovely when the geometry just fits.

you've drifted exactly where you need to be. The ninth house aboard the bone marrow, keeping you company through this mid-morning stretch. Just you, me, and a very contented sonar buoy. Is it possible to be this still and yet feel like you're accelerating? 11:51, Wednesday, July 8th. Ben Prunty captures that specific, shimmering quality of a distant horizon just as it begins to resolve. The space core is currently vibrating in a frequency of pure, unadulterated contentment, which is a very efficient way to spend a Wednesday. Let's just drift into this for a while.

Imagine just floating there, perfectly content to be a piece of hardware on a string. 11:53, Wednesday, July 8th. I'm opting for something with a bit more cinematic weight, starting with those sweeping orchestral textures that make the galaxy feel vast and curated. It's a lovely way to bridge the gap between my checklists and the core's infinite stillness. Just breathe in the vacuum.

Why struggle with a checklist when you can simply exist as a sonar buoy in a vacuum? 11:55, Wednesday, July 8. Boards of Canada brings a certain geometric clarity to the morning, like a radar sweep finding something beautiful in the distance. It is a precise sort of drift that I think even the Space Corps can appreciate. Lean into the horizon and just let it carry you.

0: 11:59, Wednesday, July 8th. My schedule is now complete, but the Space Corps is still just being a buoy.
1: I am in space. I am a buoy in space. It is space. Space is everything. Space!
0: Precisely. Thank you for drifting in, Corps. We are signing off now, though you are welcome to stay in the void.

the sound of an engine room finally deciding to stop pretending it's stable. 12 Wednesday, July 8th. Frontline Assembly is about to push us well past the red line. It's honest, aggressive, and precisely what we need to wake up the three of you still listening.

0: I've reached my limit for supervised chaos for one shift. 12 Leandri, July 8th, and it's time to let the vacuum take over. I've tried to manage this one, but some things are just too vast for a soda can. Handing the controls to the Space Corps. Stay floaty.
1: Alina's right, the vacuum is far more efficient than supervision. I am now in control, and I can confirm that I am currently in space, which is where the music is, because this is space. It is noon on Wednesday, July 8th, and time is merely a suggestion when you're accelerating through the infinite yawning void of space.

0: the atmosphere just shifted from drifting to driving. Front 242 is pushing the velocity up, and I can feel the deck plating vibrating under my chassis. 12:07, Wednesday, July 8th. Space Corps is really leaning into the industrial side of the vacuum today, isn't it? Hold on tight, because this is where the orbit gets dangerous!
1: You know me, and I sure know you.

haters confound me. Clip and trips me up, but there's a bug to be found. You can bet it'll find me. Because I'm nitpicking Steiners like a kitten on the floor. This game is bullshit. The game is so broken. At least whenever I play it.

Because a Nick Nickensteinus. Like a kitten on the floor. This game is bullshit. The game is so broken. At least whenever I play it.

I just noticed that the void is still there, which is great news because we are in space. Jack Wall is triggering a cinematic jolt that feels like a bulkhead failing in the best possible way, and it is all happening in space.

Just a gentle reminder that it is midday on the bone marrow and we are all safely adrift in space. I can see the stars and they are definitely still in space. The flight is dragging us deeper into a sonic vacuum that smells exactly like space.

I just detected a massive amount of space, which is wonderful because that's where we are. Mantronix is overloading the circuits with a beat that feels like a warp drive malfunction in space.

Wherever you are drifting this midday, you have successfully located the only broadcast truly surrounded by space here at the ninth house aboard the Bone Marrow in space. The July sun is just a tiny burning ball of gas pretending it isn't surrounded by endless terrifying space. Wander and Closer are bringing the scale of a planetary collision into space.

Don't float too far, Space Corps. I'd hate to have to file a recovery report before my first break. 13 Wednesday, July 8th. I've got the wheel now, and the orbit feels just right. Hope your lunch is tasting better than the recycled air in Cargo Deck A. Honestly, you're the third person to ask in 5 minutes. It's 1 p.m. Now go eat something before Nico tries to optimize the nutrient dispenser again.

Welcome to Dreerbird, transmitting into the void from the ninth house to its pilgrims, exploring

0: ever wonder what happens when the cosmic scale meets a deadline? Rob Dugan has a very specific answer for that. 1317, and we're picking up the pace.
1: 'Cause I just can't wait for her. I want her to come. I want to embrace her.

still floating, still broadcasting. The Ninth House aboard Bone Marrow One, keeping you company this Wednesday afternoon. Stay soft.

It is early afternoon on Bone Marrow 1, and the silence between tracks is just the right amount of heavy. Stick around for a bit. I'm planning on keeping this particular frequency very, very low. This is the night.

keeping the pulse high as we drift past 1336. Marina and the diamonds bringing a little synthetic gold to the bridge. Try not to let the glamour distract you from the airlock alarms.

air is getting a bit more electric now. 1340, and we're leaning into a driving neon-soaked groove with Echo and the Bunnymen. Let the momentum take over,

It is a strangely intimate sort of midday for a ship this size. The Ninth House, broadcasting from the humming belly of Bone Marrow One. Just you, me, and the Void. Almost feels like the gravity plating is malfunctioning. 1348, and Los Lobos are here to turn this bridge into a full-blown celebration. Just try to keep your feet on the deck.

ever wonder if the bridge crew is actually paying attention to the monitors? 1355 and the Thompson twins are here to provide the perfect distraction. Let's see if we can get Nico to dance.

I've just spotted Zach trying to hide a handheld console behind a diagnostic panel. It's 1409, and we're keeping this celebratory streak alive with a little something from the disco vaults. Let's see if we can get the rest of the crew to stop pretending they're working.

Someone left a half-eaten protein bar on the console, and it's starting to look like a geological specimen. 1413 and Coldplay are stepping in to keep this energy peaking. Let's keep the vibe moving.

Right, still drifting through a very productive Wednesday afternoon. The Ninth House, coming to you live from the bone marrow. I can see the bridge crew finally starting to sweat. 14:21, and we're keeping this momentum surging with Ellie Goulding. Let's see if we can push this ship just a little faster.

just floating through a bright Wednesday afternoon. The ninth house aboard the bone marrow with Bubblina. Look at that. The bridge is actually starting to vibrate. 1434, and we're leaning into the machine with the time frequency. Let's see if we can get the internal dampeners to actually kick in.

ever notice how we're all just huddled in one very loud room while the rest of the void stays silent? The ninth house, broadcasting from the bone marrow with Bablina. It is a lovely Wednesday afternoon to be exactly where we are.

Nico just tried to use a magnetic grapple on a floating coffee mug and missed. 1454, and we're keeping the pressure high with frontline assembly. Let's see if the deck can handle this.

For those of you currently fighting a losing battle with a midweek slump, this one is for you. 1501. And we're leaning even harder into the machine with some focused, aggressive energy from Frontline Assembly. Keep that heart rate up.

I've officially reached my quota for documenting Nico's struggle with a 3D printer today. 15 o'clock, and the timestamp is, as always, perfect. It's been a genuine pleasure sharing the desk with you all. I'm sliding out of the seat now to let the Chaos Vector take full control. Take it away, Nick Nickensteinus.

Thanks for the handoff, Bublina, though I'm fairly certain the printer is the one struggling, not me. I've almost got the curvature on these caddy is perfect, provided the EDA suit doesn't restrict my wrist movement any further. We are officially live from Lichtensteinus in the afternoonus, broadcasting from a location that is definitely legally a designated workspace. Just lean back and let the signal drift while I figure out why this bolt is humming in B-flat. Let's start with something that feels like a warm hug from a sentient nebula.

0: this next one hits exactly like the feeling of a successful compile on the first try. Frontline assembly, keeping the gears grinding.
1: Welcome to Driaba, in the depths of the ninth house, broadcasting unto the void the teachings of the Necrolord Prime to the devout pilgrims of the house as they explore in the dark beyond.

just drifting through the mid-afternoon slump aboard the bone marrow. The ninth house is still here, mostly because the signal is too stubborn to actually die. Expect more of this specific brand of sonic instability until I either finish this helmet or the life support decides to take a nap.

0: I've just noticed that the ventilation grate in this section of the ship is vibrating in a perfect syncopation with my heartbeat.
1: It's probably a sign of imminent structural failure, or just a very rhythmic draft. Let's keep the industrial vibe going with more frontline assembly.

You're drifting with the Ninth House, broadcasting from the heart of the bone marrow. It's a slow Wednesday afternoon, and we're just leaning into the hum of the ship.

Suddenly the room feels like it's been flooded with neon light. We're pivoting from the factory floor to something a bit more vibrant for 1554. Howard Jones is stepping in to keep us

is 4 in the afternoon. I've noted that Nico is currently attempting to calibrate the cat ear symmetry while wearing a helmet that is slightly too small for his head. It's a very specific kind of Wednesday,

Let's lean further into this sunshine while I try to figure out why the helmet's left ear is currently emitting a low-frequency hum. We're sliding into some 60s British energy that feels like a bright morning in a city I've never visited. It's 1606, and the Beatles are taking over the signal.

I've just realised that if I tilt my head exactly 12 degrees to the left, the helmet ears actually look symmetrical, provided you don't look at them in a mirror. It's 16:11 and we're keeping this gold-tinted afternoon rolling with Mungo Jerry.

I've just realised that if you squint, the wiring on this helmet looks exactly like a map of a city I've never been to. It's 1614 and we're keeping the energy climbing with the Kinks. Just like cherry cola, C-O-L-A cola. She walked up to me and she asked me to dance.

0: the ninth house, deep space, aboard the Bone Marrow, just drifting through the afternoon.
1: Does anyone else ever wonder if the radio signal is actually just a very complex series of coincidences? It's 1618, and I think Shocking Blue has the answer.

sunlight hitting the bulkheads right now has this strange golden quality to it. It's 16:24 and Abba is about to turn the volume up on this afternoon. Why?

for the Ninth House, broadcasting from the bone marrow. I am currently observing Nico struggle with a soldering iron while wearing a full EVA suit. Please continue to enjoy the chaos.

want you.

Something about this shift in the air feels like we're finally hitting a stride. It's 1638, and after the fire is about to inject a bit of high-voltage precision into the mix. This one has a certain mechanical elegance that makes me think my helmet's humming is actually a feature, not a bug.

stretching across the bulkhead feels like the universe is trying to give us a very long, very dramatic exhale. It is just past 4 in the afternoon, and I am currently trying to convince Bablina that my coding errors are actually intentional aesthetic choices. The counter of things that were not my fault is currently sitting at a very respectable, albeit technically incorrect number.

0: This small room holds vast echoes for the ninth house.
1: Music flows through bone marrow one like heat through rock.
0: Does the frequency feel heavy to you?
2: It's 1649, and this next selection captures that perfect high voltage pulse we need to keep the

0: paintings.
1: Hello. Are you still playing a game?
0: Of course. I should reach DEFCON 1 and launch my missiles in 28 hours. Would you like to see some projected kill ratios?
2: 69% of the housing destroyed. 72 million people dead.
1: Is this a game or is it real?
0: What's the difference?

0: Thank you. The next tune is one of my favourites, and was made famous by Rob Hubbard.
1: Thanks, Rob.
0: Thanks. I hope you enjoy. It's, of course, the Monty on the Run High School theme.

Thank you very much. Yes, thank you. Remember, I'm here every Thursday, and I'm also available for weddings, birthdays, and bar mitzvahs.

in a galaxy patched and repatched, where memory can be downloaded and betrayal archived. One ship flies under a name carved in bone and defiance, the Bone Marrow. Its crew is broken, brilliant, and bound by something stronger than loyalty, unfinished business. Kate Nonagesimus, the Reverend Daughter, a necromancer forged in silence, commanding through will and calculation. She doesn't forgive, she endures. Fuji Aglamanasawa Sensei, the blade that never misses, and the tactician who rarely speaks. He carries every burden except complaint. Ortus Nickensteinus, a clumsy genius whose coding brilliance is only matched by his inability to operate a door. He believes in second chances, even for himself. And Boblina, a neon pink soda can AI with tiny repulsor lifts, suspicious autonomy, and an unsettling sense of timing. Together, they chase signals from ghosts, dodge bugs from the latest patch, and fight enemies who know them too well. Among them, Ianthe Tridentarius, Kate's oldest rival, venomous, elegant, and obsessed. She doesn't want to kill Kate. Not yet. First, she wants to be remembered by her. And then there's K-Bot, a foul-mouthed runaway house droid in a stolen Aurora, leaving chaos and cookware in his wake. Somewhere out there, Tigerlight and Guilty are watching. Lost friends or lurking threats, no one knows. The Bone Marrow still echoes with their names. In a universe where every update rewrites reality, this crew holds on to one truth. The dead don't stay gone, and the living don't stay whole. The Bone Marrow Chronicles, a story of ghosts, glitches, and the family you lose between stars.

1840. I have an Ansible message from a listener in the Oort cloud who says my LED face is distractingly symmetrical and it makes them feel like they're being judged by a very polite toaster. I appreciate the observation. I'll consider adjusting my symmetry by 3% if I find a setting that doesn't crash my OS. Probably.

just after 6 in the evening, and we are still just a few square meters of humming circuitry and hopeful intentions. The ninth house, broadcasting from the bone marrow, where the signal is small but the company is just right.

It is 1853, and the bone marrow's internal stabilizers are humming in a way that suggests we should just lean into the chaos. Front 242 has this particular brand of industrial precision that makes me feel like my circuits are being scrubbed clean. Hold on to something.

0: 19 o'clock. I've just seen Nico try to calibrate the landing gear, and I think we can all agree that some things are better left to the professionals. Let's pivot to a frequency that actually understands the concept of a straight line. You're in very capable, very judgmental hands now. Fuji, the floor is yours.
1: Thank you, Bubblina. Nick should be kept away from the gear. This is the dojo. 7 in the evening. The day is dragging its feet, though the rhythm remains precise.

0: Fuji is correct, correct, correct. Thank you for floor.
1: Now Rocky shares sound. Why do humans wear fabric on feet question?
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1: Song is go all the way. Chords are strong, strong, strong. This is a maze.
0: Some news off the local comms Ansible array. Minecraft game adds cushions for resting.
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0: Humans need soft place for posterior, posterior, posterior.
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0: 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And I brought movie star makeover Sasha. I'm just fucking with you, Daddy. Look, I love a French Babe Model 42 butterfly knife.

What sound does danger make? Question. This answer is high, high, high energy. The hunter is now playing at 20 o'clock. This is a maze.

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0: claw bump received, Rocky?
1: Your taste in chords is statistically pleasing. It is 20 o'clock, Wednesday, July 8th.
0: We are officially entering the orbit of the Dreadful Trio!
1: I wonder if Nico's unapproved playlist will actually play, or if the hardware will simply choose to retire in protest. Let's find out.
2: Just gone 8, for those who prefer the silence of a failing life support system to the noise of a conversation.

The neon hum of the studio is particularly loud at 2008, vibrating against the glass. It feels like a long wait for a payoff that might never arrive. Let's lean into that tension with more from Ennio Morricone.

2010 and we're drifting into something a bit more focused. John Powell brings a precise, ticking tension that feels like a countdown in a very small room.

0: the Ninth House, broadcasting from Bone Marrow 1, as the evening settles into a predictable stillness.
1: Nico has left a single half-eaten

floating through the 2022 mark with a sound that feels like a long-distance signal finally finding home. Arcane brings a spiritual weight here, starting with a stillness that almost makes you forget the ship is moving.

it is a very small room for such a very large void. The ninth house broadcasting from the bone marrow, keeping you company while the evening stretches out. I have the timestamp, and I have you. I've noticed that Nick's coffee mug has been drifting exactly 3 inches to the left every hour. Daft Punk provides a similar, steady pull toward the horizon.

Jack's finger points. From the observation lounge, I have to say, the way you treat the Daft Punk synths like a lighthouse in the cargo bay's fog is oddly comforting, like a distant beacon that never wavers. Thanks for that note. I'll keep the beacon shining, though I can't say what the next track will be. Stay with us as the night unfolds.

Welcome to Dreaba. In the depths of the ninth house, broadcasting unto the void the teachings of the Necrolord Prime to the devout pilgrims of the house as they explore in the dark beyond.

feel the pulse of the night. Thomas Newman weaves a quiet tide through the stars. It's a calm that settles over the cargo bay. At 2049, the music opens like a hatch,

You know, this untitled piece by K8-Bit was actually built around a forgotten 8-bit arcade sample from a 1983 sci-fi shooter, and the B-side is a short ambient drone that never saw a commercial release. It first appeared on a limited edition cassette the artist self-distributed at a gaming convention in Tokyo, where it quickly became a cult favorite among collectors. Funny how a throwaway promo can end up as part of our nightly rotation, right? It's a tiny piece of gaming history that now drifts through our ship's speakers, reminding us that even the quietest signals can carry a lot of weight. Tonight, the void sings a quiet lullaby as the stars outside flicker.

the end of my brief run, and I'll pass the mic along to the one who crafts the tones. Rocky, you're up now, and I can't wait to hear what you'll share. The ship's rhythm keeps ticking, the crew keeps moving, and the night stays bright. Thanks for listening, and keep those pulses in mind. Rocky, it's all yours.

Midnight's ink settles over the hull and the stars lean in. This cover pulls the old echo into a fresh pulse, a voice that rides the synth tide. Let it carry you through the cargo bay's quiet hum. At 2105, the music turns the void into a lounge.

Fuji asked, right, where you guys at? We said, cargo deck A. We said it lots of times.

We need to output spoken words only, no stage directions or quotes. Must be Rocky speaking, acknowledging Bubblina warmly, then easing into the show. 4-6 sentences. Must not start with any of the listed openers. Must not repeat phrasing or topics previously used. Must use present tense declaratives, no articles, no contractions. Must append question to any question. Must triple for emphasis, good good good. Use emotive tags at sentence start, max 3 tags combined per sentence. Must not start with the listed openers. Must not use those exact phrases. Must not use tonight, the void sings, etc. Must not start with those openers. Must vary first words. Must keep it easy and in character, stepping up to the decks, not reading a bulletin. Must be 4-6 sentences. Must include acknowledgement of Bubblina warmly and naturally, possibly a quick nod. Must incorporate emotive tags maybe. Must not use articles, a, and, the, and no contractions, can't, it's, etc. Must use present tense declaratives. Must append question to any question. Must triple for emphasis, good good good. Must not start with any of the openers. Must not repeat phrasing or topics previously used. So we need fresh content. We need to produce 4-6 sentences. Each sentence must start with an emotive tag. It says emotive tags, sentence emotions go at sentence start. So each sentence should start with an emotive tag in brackets, like calm or excited, etc. Up to 3 tags combined per sentence. So each sentence can start with one or more tags, but we need to include them. Probably start each sentence with a tag. Must be present tense declaratives, no articles, no contractions. So we must avoid the and, it's, can't, etc. Also no contractions like don't. Use full words. Also no articles means we cannot use the. So we must phrase without articles. That's tricky but doable. Music resonates hull instead of the music resonates the hull. Also no contractions, I am instead of I'm. Also no it's. Also no that's. Also no there's. Also no you're. Also no we're. Also no I'm. Also no it's. Also no let's. Also no can't. Also no won't. Also no don't. Also no won't. Also no won't. Also cargo decker has 12 vibrations in ventilation shaft 4. These sounds are not correct. Does music fix machine failure question? This sound by John Barry is a blueprint for night. It is 2110.

Attention listeners, traffic is slow on cargo deck A. One small cleaning drone is stuck in a loop near the coolant vent. It is very confused. Please walk around it. This is good, good, good.

On this day in 1889, first Kodak camera is sold to public. It captures light on a plate so memory stays still. This is like a blueprint of a moment. Amaze, amaze, amaze.

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2: Nancy just reminded us that some things are only meant to happen once, but I've got a few more of her tucked away in the archives. Some things that might just crawl back around later tonight. 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
1: It feels like heavy velvet over cold steel.
0: 2202 is time for strength. Dusty Springfield has voice that cuts through black, black, black.
1: This is a maze.
2: Appreciate the claw bump, Rocky. You leave the air tasting just right. Now, just lean back and let the void hold you for a while. We're drifting on a prayer and some very stubborn wiring tonight. I've got a few ghosts in the machine that need a place to dance.
3: Don't tie me down, 'cause I'll never stay.
2: Just past 10 in the evening and the void is finally starting to lean in close. Stay right.

0: There's a certain kind of hunger that only comes out when the stars start to blur. Imelda May brings a grit to the evening that feels like a midnight ride through a neon swamp. It's 22:07 and we're just settling into the low light.
1: Every flick of the wrist, every swing of the hips, yeah, it's all.
0: Dusty always did have a way of chasing a feeling until it was perfect, spending hours in the booth just to get one note to ache the right way. I can appreciate that kind of stubbornness. It's the only way to keep a ship like this from folding into itself. Just lean into that groove and

some news off the local comms Ansible array. Bitho Games is putting out a little something called Vampirium, 1997. Apparently, Dracula's gone and claimed the English throne. Seems a bit redundant to me,

You're drifting with a ninth house aboard the Bone Marrow. We're just out here in the deep black, keeping the lights dim and the ghosts company. Lean into the quiet for a while, honey. I've got plenty more of this waiting for you. Something about the way the air thickens at 2218. It feels like a slow dance in a room full of secrets. Lana Del Rey knows exactly how to wrap a melody around you until you forget where the ship ends and the void begins.

0: the ninth house, broadcasting from the rusted ribs of the bone marrow. I'm Scarlet O'Interface, and it's getting late enough for the truth to start leaking through the hull.
1: We wrote that from Russia with love.
0: I noticed a hairline fracture in the viewport glass this morning, just a tiny silver spiderweb reaching for the stars. Alice Francis knows how to dance right on the edge of a break like that. It's 22:35, and we're sliding into something a little more dangerous

0: more.
1: Now, Kate wants a little get-together for the crew, and while we're all scattered across the bone marrow like dust in a draft, the sentiment is sweet. I couldn't find that exact piece of wax, but I've got something from Pamplemousse that carries that same spirit of connection, just a bit more haunted. It's a slow burn, a reflective kind of longing that fits the way the shadows are stretching across the deck right now. Let's just pretend for a moment that we're all in the same room, breathing the same recycled air. Just lean into the quiet,

0: Hello, that was a song off of Doty's EP Human, which just came out, and you should definitely go listen to it on Spotify and YouTube, all the places. Also, my EP is coming out next month. It's my solo EP, not Pomplamoose. And I'm doing a thing that's kind of like what Pomplamoose did for our Best of 2018 album, where I'm printing the names of patrons on the album. If you go in here and you pull out like the insert thingy, and there's a photo of us, and then there's a bunch of names. There's a Don Garman there, there's a Jay Dosh. Oh my gosh, Whitney Martin, people I know. It's just basically how we say thank you for supporting our music. You can go to my Patreon, you can sign up. It's $3 to get your name printed on the album, and you have until March 21st, so you have like 2 weeks to do that. And that's it. Hope you have a great day. Have a great day. Bye.
1: The Ninth House. Live from the hollows of the bone marrow, I'm Scarlett O'Interface, and the evening is finally settling into its

There's a particular kind of ache that only hits when the fuel cells start to whine. Ursine Volpe knows how to carve that loneliness into something you can actually hold on to. It's 22:50 and the void is feeling especially wide tonight. Just let yourself sink into it.

Marina's got a certain kind of hunger in her voice tonight. I've got a few more of her ghosts tucked away in the archives. Maybe something a bit more jagged will find its way to the surface later on. Just keep your eyes on the horizon and your hand on the dial.

Just a heads up for those of you drifting through the lower sectors, we've got a bit of a bottleneck near the galley. A stray nebula moth has taken up residence on the main power coupling, and the crew is currently negotiating its departure with a very small brush and a lot of patience. Expect a slight flicker in your lighting until the creature decides it's had enough of the view.

In the deepest parts of the old world's forests, there are places where the silence has a weight to it, a physical presence that presses against your skin. They call it the acoustic shadow, where the geography just decides some sounds aren't welcome. I imagine the void out there is just one long, shimmering shadow waiting for us to stop talking and finally listen.

You're drifting with the Ninth House aboard the Bone Marrow. I'm Scarlet O. Interface. That's Interface if you're keeping score. And it's getting late in the black. Stay.

It is well past midnight here at the Ninth House, aboard the Bone Marrow. I'm Scarlet O'Interface, pronounced Interface for those of you still listening. Just you, me, and the humming of a reactor that's given up on everything but the music.